that, as he said, it's the eye. Machines don't have experiences. He loved the new tools. He just refused to call the machine the artist, in the same way a paintbrush is not the artist. The passing of David Hockney marks the end of an era, but his perspective remains permanent. He never stopped questioning how we see the world. I once had a copy of Hockney's, not one of his famous ones, but one I really loved, called Celia. Now, Celia was Celia Birtwell. He's one of Hockney's most enduring muses. She was married to a friend of his, and across decades she has been the subject of his paintings, prints and photo collage. There are numerous paintings of Celia, but the one I had was a black and white drawing. Doesn't seem to be one of the most popular ones, but it's one I really loved. I've put a picture of the Celia that I had on our Facebook page with his more famous paintings, A Bigger Splash, painted in 1967, and Paul with Two Figures, painted in 1972. They've also gone up on our Facebook page for you to have a look at. So please check them out if you would like. Now, today I have some sort of bluesy ones, but I've also got quite a few Australian artists here who are doing blues. These are from down south. So check these out and see what you think of the Australian artists doing a bit of blues.

Well, thank you to Jude K for texting in my secret word, which is paper, P-A-P-E-R, to be in for the prize for a $200 prize packet from the North Queensland Cruising Yacht Club. $100 of drinks voucher to enjoy at the bar, and $100 kindly donated by the Eurofusion Cafe to enjoy at the cafe. And of course, our Gem FM merch pack for $50. So, paper is my secret word. Now, I have some community notices here. The PCYC Bowen will have an open day on Saturday the 11th of July from 9 until 1. Come and meet the team, explore the facilities and discover the programs and activities available at PCYC. Enter the raffle for your chance to win a signed North Queensland Toyota Cowboys jersey or a Brisbane Broncos supporters pack. Tickets are on sale now at reception. Now, activities on the day, this is the 11th of July, a sad day, will be sausage sizzle, little inactive display and playtime, gymnastics display with Kim, outdoor playground open, squash courts, pickleball and table tennis. So come along and have a great time there. And there's a monster sale at the Wangaratta Bowls Club. A monster scent sale, lots of prizes, lucky door, and that's on the 4th of July, which will be this Saturday at 1:30. So that's at the Wangaratta Bowls Club, Baruna Street, Queens Beach. The admission is $5 and that includes afternoon tea and lucky door. So there's plenty to do, isn't there? Now I want to talk about Anthony Gaudi. I have talked about him before and his beautiful buildings when I was in Barcelona and we went through one of them. He was a famous architect of many beautiful buildings in Barcelona in the late 1800s. His great masterpiece, though, was the basilica called Sagrada Familia. A 31-year-old Gaudi takes over the construction of this church from another architect who quit. Gaudi looks at the plans, throws them out, and starts over. He spends the next 43 years consumed by this one building. So much so, he moves into the construction site. But sadly, in 1926, he gets hit by a tram. Nobody recognizes him. One of the greatest architects who ever lived dies in a charity hospital, mistaken for a homeless man. That's so sad, isn't it? Now, let me tell you what he actually built. Three massive facades representing the life of Jesus. On the outside facing east is the Nativity, where the sun rises, representing the early years of his life. There is lush, organic, dripping stone sculptures of animals and angels, so detailed they look like they could move. The Passion side is facing west, where the sun sets, representing his death. The sculptures are stripped down, angular, almost skeletal, because it's about suffering. Then the resurrection and the glory facade facing south, still being built when he died, representing redemption. Now inside, you are standing in a stone forest. I did mention last time when I talked about Gaudi, he took everything from nature. He used nature as his inspiration for building and carving, for furniture, for everything. So inside the basilica, there's 36 columns that branch out like real trees, a canopy of stone overhead that looks alive, and Gaudi flips centuries of cathedral design on its head. He put the most vivid stained glass down low where people can actually see it. Blues and greens from the east in the morning, reds and oranges from the west in the afternoon. The colours move across the room as the day moves. That's not a building. That's a sundial made of light. After his death, his workshop got burned down in the Spanish Civil War. Most of his plans were destroyed. For decades, builders pieced it together from old photographs and broken plaster models. But right now, the Sagrada Familia is finally being completed. Workers are finishing a 17-meter cross on the final tower that will make it the tallest church on earth. Gaudi designed it to fall just short of Barcelona's highest hill because to him, nothing made by man should surpass the work of God. And the drama's not over. His original plan calls for a grand staircase where apartments now stand. Residents are fighting this in court, so
that's still to come. Pope Leo XIV has been invited to inaugurate the tower, and the whole 144 years has been funded by donations and ticket sales. Not a single government dollar. Gowdy said, "My client is not in a hurry." He was talking about God. "I saw the Sagrada Familia when I was in Barcelona, and it is an awe-inspiring building, as is all of Gaudi's work. Of course, it wasn't finished when I was there, but there were cranes all around it." On June the 10th, 2026, this year, Pope Leo XIV visited Sagrada Familia to celebrate Mass and the inauguration of the newly completed tower. So the Basilica is now finished. He became only the third pope to visit the Basilica. It was also to commemorate the 100th anniversary of the death of Antonio Gaudí, who died in 1926. There are photos on Facebook of Sagrada Familia before and after the huge cross was installed, and a photo of the column of trees inside the Basilica. It would be amazing just to spend a day inside just to watch the colours change as the sun moved across the sky. So I have some more music for you now, though. The last lot was Renata Bianca and Hetty Kate. I wonder what you thought of those. These are the Australian ones, and I have now Taylor Sheridan and Star Witness and one of Edith Piaf. So Star Witness and Taylor Sheridan are both, again, Australian artists.

Well, thank you to Carol for texting in my secret word, which is paper. You'll be in for that prize. Now, I have another community notice here. It's the Airlie Beach Festival. Who doesn't want to know about that? So live it up in the Whitsundays at the Airlie Beach Festival of Music from the 6th to the 8th of November. Enjoy more than 60 acts across 15 venues, including a main stage at the Whitsunday Sailing Club. Watch big name acts and discover new talent. To complete the 60-plus act lineup at what is arguably Australia's most scenic music festival. Now, no one could argue with that, could they? They've got Mark Seymour from Hunters and Collectors, Conrad Sewell, Nathan Cavalieri, Luke O'Shea and more. Joining the artists already announced, including Xavier Rudd, Mental as Anything, The Whitlams and many more. With its laid-back atmosphere and short queues, the festival is all about enjoying the music. Ticket holders can bounce between intimate gigs and local pubs and the main seaside stage. This is the ultimate music holiday, a tropical escape and party in paradise. Now visit the Airlie Beach Festival of Music website for a full lineup and tickets. So there you go for it, everyone. Be an enjoyable night. 3 days. Now I want to talk about the Impressionists, actually. Before there was Monet, there was Bert Morisot, so it's female impressionists I want to talk about, but there isn't very many of them. Many people spoke about her as though she was standing beside greatness instead of creating it. Morisot was one of the founding painters of Impressionism. She exhibited in the first Impressionist exhibition 1874, not as a student, not as a companion, but as an equal. But history often remembered the men first. Monet, Degas, Renoir. Meanwhile, Bert Morisot was described as delicate, feminine, soft. Words often used when critics did not quite know what to do with talented women. Her paintings captured private female life in ways male painters could not. Women reading, women resting, mothers with children. Quiet moments men really noticed properly. And she painted them with extraordinary light. Loose brushstrokes, movement, air, the same revolutionary techniques that made the men famous. But there was another complication. She married Eugène Manet, the brother of painter Edouard Manet, and for years people reduced her to the woman around famous men. Your mother or grandmother may remember this feeling well. A woman contributing equally, yet introduced second. Even Degas reportedly said Morisot painted with a sensitivity few artists possess. But sensitivity was often treated as lesser than genius. Today, many historians believe Bert Morisot was not simply part of Impressionism, she helped define it. And perhaps the strangest part is this. The movement changed the history of art forever, yet one of its most important painters. And perhaps the strangest part is this. The movement changed the history of art forever, yet one of its most important painters.

that the works were merely unfinished impressions rather than proper finished paintings. Despite this scathing article meant to insult this group of young painters, the artists proudly embraced the term. They realised it perfectly described their goal, which was to capture the fleeting optical impressions of light, atmosphere and modern life, rather than painting exact photorealistic details. So there you go. Bit of interesting trivia. Now I have some Ella Fitzgerald and Louis Armstrong.

Suki Tawdry, Jenny Diver, Lottie Lanyard, Sweet Lucy Brown. Oh, the line falls on the right here. Now that Mackie back in town, take it, Satch.

Right, thank you to Pam for texting in my secret word, which was paper, P-A-P-E-R. Now, one more community notice. Come and play Winter Bingo at the Wangaratta Bowls Club, Friday mornings at 9:30 a.m. through to the end of September. It includes bingo payouts, jackpots, raffles, lucky tickets, and a free morning tea. So where? You go to the Wangaratta Bowls Club, 12 to 14 Maruna Street, Queens Beach, and phone 4785 1197 if you need to know any more information. Now, I have Mary Cassatt, who was another Impressionist artist of the 19th century. In Paris in 1878, she painted Young Lady in a Loge Gazing to the Right. True right. A woman sitting alone in a theatre box at the Paris Opera, not watching the stage, watching something else. Now, in Paris in the 1870s, opera was the show to go to, where the newly wealthy went to be seen, and it was one of the only places women could attend freely. Many male artists painted women there like they were on display. Mary Cassatt didn't. Her woman isn't being watched, she's the one watching. After it was painted, the work passed quietly into a private French collection. For decades, it simply disappeared. Then in 1995, it surfaced in San Francisco in the private home of Anne and Gordon Getty, seen by almost no one. On October 20th, 2022, it came up for sale at Christie's, New York. That painting sold for $7.5 million. A 15-year personal record broken, as one of her other paintings was sold in 2007. The buyer was Paula Museum of Art, Hakone, Japan. The painting, Young Lady in a Loge Gazing to Right, was finally accessible after decades of being hidden. A woman watching. Now the world can watch her. Mary Cassatt was an American painter and trailblazer. She was the only American to officially exhibit with the French Impressionists. Defying her wealthy family's wishes, she built a radical career, capturing intimate domestic and public lives of women while fighting for equal rights and shaping the great art collections of American museums. It was Edgar Degas who spotted her and invited her to exhibit with the French Impressionists, making her the only American officially associated with the movement. Again, I have put up some of Mary Cassatt's paintings on our Facebook page, including Young Lady in a Loge Gazing Right. There are also some of Bert Morisot's paintings on the Facebook page if you want to have a look at it as well. It looks like Edward Degas was the one who brought the women in. Good for him. Now, I have a couple more songs here from Louis Armstrong and Ella Fitzgerald. Love these two together.

sweet from the chef. What a laugh. This is how the story ends. I let her turn me down, say, can't we be friends? But by that day, I acted like a kid out of school. What a fool. Now I see this is the end.

Right, my time is almost up now. I hope you have enjoyed a trip through some of these artists' lives and their works. Like I said, check out Facebook. You'll see some of their works on there, the ones I've talked about. Today being the first Thursday of the month, Love Your Garden is on next, so stay with me. That's coming up shortly. My gem for today is by John Updike. What art offers is space, a certain breathing room for the spirit. That's it. That's all for this hour. Stay with me for Love Your Garden very shortly. And this song I've got now is by another Australian artist, Tasha Sapala.

Of all the saddest words that I've ever heard, the saddest was the story told me by a bird. He'd spent about an hour chatting with a flower, and here's the tale the flower told.

Okay, welcome back to Love Your Garden on 95.1 Chem FM. That song makes me smile every time. Now, I have another secret word for this hour, and our prize package is $200, which includes a $100 drink voucher, kindly donated by our sponsors, the North Queensland Cruising Yacht Club, to enjoy at the bar, plus a $100 voucher, kindly donated by Eurofusion Cafe, to enjoy at the cafe. Plus a Gem FM merch pack worth $50. So, my secret word for this hour is Rose. R-O-S-E. It's gardening paradigm after all. Now, last month, I talked about my peace lily and how it had brown ends, and I would try a recipe I gave to help these beautiful plants. It was in a container, combine 1 litre of water with 200 ml of unsweetened coffee, a tablespoon of ground cinnamon, stir well and let it sit for at least 3 hours. Then you strain the solution, transfer it to another, well, if you're straining it, you're transferring it to another container anyway, aren't you, really? Use this elixir to water your peace lily. Be sure to cover both the leaves and the stems. For best results, use a spray bottle and gently mist the mixture over the plant several times and enjoy the incredible shine and vitality this method brings to your peace lily. So I used this on my peace lily and it is looking pretty good. The new leaves do look shiny and healthy, but I also changed its location. I don't think it was getting enough sunlight as well, which has helped. Now, I looked up how to look after a peace lily, and mostly it needs indirect light because in nature they grow on the forest floor beneath the canopy and only get filtered light. So they also need plenty of water, though, and they're very good at letting you know when they are thirsty. Their leaves droop all over the place, but the good thing is once you give them a bit of water, they suddenly perk up again. Now, do you know that peace lilies symbolise purity, innocence, rebirth and tranquility? They have also been approved by NASA as one of the best purifying plants to have in the house. It improves the air quality up to 60%. So to give someone a peace lily means you wish them peace and support. You can also gift a peace lily when you want to let someone know that you wish to express sympathy and support for them. Epsom salts helps peace lilies grow greener leaves and look more fresh. So there's a few tips for your peace lily if they're not looking too well. Hopefully mine will stop looking really perky shortly. Now, of course, the gardening program, I have classical music. Today, I also have some Australian music. So you didn't know classical music was still being produced, did you? So I've got some classical from some Australian artists. First of all, a bit of Tchaikovsky, and then I have one by Locke and Schuster and Windmill by Luna Light. So those are both two Australian artists. So let's have Sleepy.

Thank you to Jude for texting in my secret word, which was rose. And it's a $200 gift prize pack from the North Queensland Cruising Yacht Club, $100 drinks voucher to enjoy at the bar, and $100 food voucher to enjoy at the Eurofusion Cafe. So you're in for that draw. Anybody else wants to be in, text Rose, R-O-S-A, to our phone number 0484-510-152. Now, sometimes when I have an idea of what I'm going to talk about, it doesn't always happen the way I think it will. I sometimes go off on a little tangent. I see something interesting and my whole plan changed. Now, this is one of those times. While looking into the peace lily, I came across something that I think is interesting, but don't know much about. And that is, what is the different meanings of different flowers and colours? And it has a name. Doesn't everything? It's called floriography, which originated in the Victorian era as a silent way to express complex emotions, because specific species and colours convey different sentiments. Selecting the right bloom ensures your message lands perfectly. Who knew that? Now, every sentiment can be, nearly every sentiment, not all, can be expressed by flowers. It's been said that flowers are a perfect replica of human life. Planting, growth, bloom, withering. I'm not sure about the withering. It is said, which is can't be argued though, it is said that the luckiest thing to have in your house is fresh flowers. According to Feng Shui, a fresh bunch of any flowers in your home brings positive energy. So there's a good excuse to splash out on a bunch for yourself. Just go do it. You'll love it. So what flower says I love you and true passion? Now, I know you'll all be thinking of the red rose. Well, that's not necessarily so. Historically, the red tulip is associated with love and passion. The red rose is the universal, undisputed symbol of romance. So you've got a bit of a difference there. There is also a matter of colour. The colour of the rose is important. A beautiful pink rose means perfect happiness, or please believe me. Yellow is a decrease of love and jealousy. White, now this can only mean one thing. Innocence and purity. I am worthy of you, your heavenly secrecy and silence. But there are other meanings for the white rose. Not such good meanings. A withered white rose means transient impression, fleeting beauty, or you made no impression at all, and I really can't imagine why anyone would bother with a withered rose. That doesn't make sense to me. Not to mention that is rather rude and unnecessary, really. Hand someone a withered rose, meaning you've made no impression on me. What? Why bother with that, really? A tea rose says that I will always remember. And there are the symbols for the rosebud, a heart innocent of love, a pure rosebud, red, pure and lovely, white for girlhood. To me, roses have to be one of the most beautiful flowers in the world. I could be wrong, but they are one of my favourite flowers, and I don't care what colour it is. Maybe that is why there is no rainbow. There is now rainbow roses. You can't attach a meaning to it. My mother had a blue rose, so of course I had to look up the meaning of this one. Because the blue rose doesn't seem to be as popular as other roses, and there isn't a blue actually in nature for a rose. Due to their unnatural colour, blue roses are the ultimate symbol of secrets and mystery. They are often given as a nod to an enigmatic admirer or to celebrate someone with unconventional, wonderfully mysterious spirit. Because roses lack the natural genetic ability to produce the blue pigment of delphinidin, they don't grow in the wild. As a result, the blue rose stands for the impossible, the unattainable dreams and desires that feel out of your grasp.
Unlike classic red roses, which declare traditional romance, blue roses speak to a rare, singular, and deeply unique connection. Gifting a blue rose signifies that you deeply admire the recipient's individuality and see them as truly one of a kind. However, the specific shade of blue can subtly shift its difference. Light, shy blue symbolizes peace, tranquility, clarity, and gentle honesty. A deep royal blue, associated with royalty, elegance, fantasy, and infinite imagination. That's cool. I have some more music for you. We'll have some Peer Gynt, which I like. But then next there is Canario by Gareth Koch, who is another Australian artist. Let me know what you think of the Australian composers of classical music.

Okay, now the next flowers I've got is the camellias. These flowers generally symbolise love, affection, deep devotion and gratitude. Because they bloom in the dead of winter when most other plants are dormant, they are also deeply associated with resilience, strength and the ability to thrive against odds. Another of my favourite flowers. They have a sort of rose look about them. The colours seem to be similar to that of roses. Red for passion, deep love and romance. Pink is for longing, missing someone or deep appreciation. And white, of course, is for purity, innocence and faithfulness. Symbolism also changes depending on cultural traditions. In China, camellias represent the union of lovers and long-lasting devotion because the petals and base fall off together. In Chinese symbolism, the green calyx, the part that holds the flower in place, represents the man, the protector, while the petals represent the woman. This symbolism represents balance and longevity that are needed in a loving relationship. In Japan, they symbolize honor, bravery, and the resilience of the samurai. They also represent divinity, which is why they're commonly used in sacred ceremonies. And in Korea, the flowers symbolize the union of faithfulness and longevity. Since 1200 BC, camellias have been a staple in Korean weddings. In Western culture, they are often associated with refined beauty, excellence, and luxury, notably popularized by the luxury brand Chanel. This versatile and attractive plant has its roots in Asia, but has pleased gardeners and admirers alike throughout the world over the last several centuries. Now, I have another Australian composer. It's Giovanna Van Leeuwen and the singing song.

Thank you to Carol for texting in my secret word, which is rose. Now, next I have some sunflowers because they seem to be the happiest flower. You can't be sad around sunflowers. They symbolize adoration, loyalty, and longevity because their blooms mimic the sun. They are universally recognized as emblems of warmth, positivity, and happiness. The sunflower traces its origins back to Greek legend of Clytie and Apollo, where Clytie fell in love with Apollo and watched him every day as he tracked across the sky, because Apollo was the sun god. For her unwavering faith, steadfast devotion, and adoration, the gods turned her into a sunflower, which to this day still tracks the sun across the sky. The sunflower also symbolizes orientation, purpose, and the human quest for light and the spiritual path. If you gift a sunflower, you are wishing the person success and a bright future, or they can bring comfort and uplift spirits. Sunflowers are traditionally a flower used as a gift for a third wedding anniversary, and if gifting one to a friend signifies bond of warmth, adoration, and joy. And the last but not least flower I will talk about is the chrysanthemum. Generally speaking, a chrysanthemum symbolizes longevity, joy, optimism, and friendship, whose meaning varies greatly depending on color and regional culture. In Asia, it is revered as an emblem of nobility, rejuvenation, and the sun. In China, it represents vitality and good fortune. In Japan, it is the royal seal of the emperor. In Australia, it is popularly given to on Mother's Day and used to symbolize unbreakable love, fertility, and honoring mothers. In some countries in Europe, they are associated with mourning and are primarily used as funeral flowers. However, in the UK, they symbol joy and happiness, and USA, friendship, and serves as a cheerful staple for the autumn. Sunflowers are similar, however, white, symbolizing loyalty, honesty, and truth. But in Asian cultures, white chrysanthemums are used exclusively for mourning and funerals. Red for love, deep passion, and devotion. Yellow, joy and celebration. Well, that's different to the rose, where it was like jealousy. Violet purple is thoughtfulness, care, and a wish for someone to get well. So there's all some of the meanings of some of the flowers that we love the most. Now, I've got a cello song here by Hilary Kleinig, who is again an Australian.

Okay, thank you to Kath for sending me in the texting in, Rose. That's wonderful, all the people that have texted in today. So there is much more to a flower and its colour than just to look pretty and smell nice. Although I think that's all is needed, they need to do. I don't think I can put so much effort into remembering which flower means what. It seems that you would need much more memory space in your brain to hold all that information. And would the person receiving the flower necessarily know what you are trying to say? Just give me something that looks beautiful and smells divine, and I am happy. Okay, that's all from me today. My gem for today is, did you know music has the ability to repair brain damage and return lost memories? That's all for today. Call in next week on 95.1 Gem FM at 10 o'clock and you will find me here on Jude's Gems. So see you then and take care. And I have the Dance of the Sugar Plum Fairy for you. Oh.

0: always on at our kids to turn off the lights when they leave a room. Some nights we end up with just about every light in the house on. So how important is lighting when it comes to being energy efficient at home?
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2: Well, I'd like to do a couple of love songs here for you now. 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

0: little heart right. Right now, yeah.
1: Australia has 37,000 kilometres of coastline. The customs hotline number is 1800 06 1800. What have they got in common? 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
1: 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Hi, I'm Mac, and I bring to you the weekly Blast from the Past show, where I play my favourite songs from the past. This evening, I feature the band Australian Crawl, mixed in with a stack of other good tracks. I'll take requests from the 60s to 90s era if you give us a call on 0484 510 152. Rules of the show: grab something cold, grab somewhere comfy, and sit back and relax to a couple of hours of my favourite music. Yeah, Australian Crawl, often called Aussie Crawl or The Crawl by fans, are an Australian rock band founded by James Rain. He was lead vocals, piano and harmonica, Brad Robinson rhythm guitar, Paul Williams bass, Simon Binks lead guitar and David Rain drums. And they formed in Melbourne in 1978. David soon left and was replaced by Bill Donahue or something rather. Yeah. On drums and percussion. They were later joined by his brother Guy. He was vocals, rhythm and guitar. And of course the band was named after the front call swimming, crawl swimming style, also known as the Australian Crawl. Okay, we'll kick off with a song called Beautiful People from Australian Crawl.

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And, all you've got to do is stay to the listening to this show, and I'll tell you a secret word. I'll mention it a few times, so make sure you listen carefully. Once you hear it, text us on 0484 510 152. With the secret word, your name, and where you're listening from. You've got until 12 p.m. tonight to text in, and you could win a prize package worth $200, which includes, this is different, I haven't read this one before, $100 drinks voucher, lemonade and stuff like that, of course. 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And, of course, that's a cafe that's at the North Queensland Cruising Yacht Club and Starboard Drive. All of that, plus a Gem FM merchant pack worth $50. So that'd be well worthwhile winning. I'm not allowed to join in that, unfortunately, but I might have to sack myself and come back at the end of the month. All right, the winner will be announced on the Check-In with Sally show on Tuesday, August the 4th, 2026. So stay tuned, listen closely, and good luck. You'll want to win this one. Now, the secret word. Well, it's not actually a word, but it does mean something to one group of sportsmen in town. And it's just a single word, V, or letter rather, a single letter, V. So if you text that through to 0484 510 152, along with your name and where you're listening from, you could go into the draw for that fantastic prize. Okay, coming up next, another one from Australian Crawl.

And in that bracket there, we had Heartbreaker from Dionne Warwick, Chain Reaction from Diana Ross, The First Cutter's the Deepest from Cat Stevens, and of course Boot Hill from Australian Crawl. My apologies, Ross, that secret word is V, V for Victor, not Z, but that's probably just, I had a few teeth out in the last couple of months, and every time they pull a tooth out, there's another letter or two that I can't say very well, and it looks like V and Z is one of them. Okay, come and play Winter Bingo at Wangaratta Bowls Club, Friday mornings at 9:30. This goes on through till the end of September. It includes bingo payouts, jackpots, raffles, lucky tickets and free morning tea. Whereabouts? Wangaratta Bowls Club, 12 to 14 Maroona Street, Queens Beach, Bowen. And if you want to get the info from the horse's mouth, phone 4785 1197. That's 4785 1197 for the Wangaratta Bowls Club and their winter bingo. Okay, on with the show. What's this one? Downhearted from Australian Crawl.

0: 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And you can also live it up in the Whitsundays at the Airlie Beach Festival of Music from the 6th to the 8th of November. Enjoy more than 60 acts across 15 venues, including a main stage at the Whitsunday Sailing Club. 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To complete the 60-plus act lineup at what is arguably Australia's most scenic music festival, they've got Mark Seymour from Hunters and Collectors, Conrad Sewell, Nathan Cavalieri, Luke O'Shea and more. Joining the artists already announced, including Xavier Rudd, Mental as Anything, The Whitlams and many more. With its laid-back atmosphere and short queues, the festival was all about enjoying the music. Ticket holders can bounce between intimate gigs in local pubs and the main seaside stage. This is the ultimate music holiday, a tropical escape and party in paradise. 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

And you're listening to The Blast from the Past here on 95.1 Gem FM. Okay, this is a bit long, this one, but I'll shorten it up as much as possible. But the Bowen Collinsville Rifle Club are hosting a Come and Try Shooting Day. This is the second this year. The first was most enjoyable. We had heaps of people turn up, and we now have about 4 or 5 new members who are thoroughly enjoying the sport. Whereabouts? Collinsville Rifle Range, approximately 5 kilometres north of Collinsville on the Collinsville-Bowen Road. When? Saturday, the 11th of July, 2026, at midday. Why are we doing this? To introduce new people to the sport of long-distance target shooting. This sport is suitable for both male and female competitors, 14 to 100 years old. There's no upper limit on that age, and people with disabilities. Because of our stringent safety rules, it's regarded as a very safe sport.

I could go on and on with all the things that you need to bring, but mainly it's yourself and photo ID and yeah, a few other little things. But if you'd like to find out more information, if you give me a call on 0447 290 839. That's 0447 290 839. Or if you go searching for our posts on the Bowen Community website, Facebook page rather, or the Collinsville Community Facebook page, it's posted on both of those, and it tells you more about it. And the important thing is after the event, there's a barbecue and a compulsory brag session on completion. It's just like fishing. Yeah, everyone talks about the one that got away. Okay. On with the show. And another one by Australian Crawl. Funny about that.

The Wangaratta Bowls Club are having a monster scent sale. Lots of prizes, lucky door prize. When? Saturday. That's this Saturday, 4th of July, 2026. Time 1:30 p.m. Whereabouts? Wangaratta Bowls Club, Maroona Street, Queens Beach. Admissions $5. And that includes afternoon tea and a lucky door prize. Okay, here in the Blast from the Past, we're having another one here from Australian Crawl. Oh, that last bracket was Castles in the Air from Don McLean, Gypsies, Tramps and Thieves from Sher, Tonight the Heartbreak's on Me, Dixie Chicks and Errol from Australian Crawl. Anyway, here's another one from Australian Crawl, Love Beats Me Up.

And here on 95.1 Gem FM, you're listening to The Blast from the Past. 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Activities on the day: a sausage sizzle, little and active display and playtime, gymnastics display with Kim, outdoor playground open, squash courts, pickleball, table tennis. PCYC Bowen, Saturday, 11th of July. Ah, now don't forget our... Wait till I get my piece of paper out so I'll get it right. Our Listen and Win competition. So when you hear the secret word, which is V, V for Victor, it's just one letter, V. You text that through to 0484 510 152, along with your name and where you're listening in from. You've got until 12 p.m. tonight to text in. You could go into the draw to win a prize package worth $200, which includes a $100 drinks voucher, kindly donated by our sponsors, the North Queensland Cruising Yacht Club, to enjoy at the bar, plus a $100 voucher, kindly donated by Eurofusion Cafe, to enjoy at the cafe, plus a Gem FM merchant pack worth $50. And this competition will run until Friday the 31st of July, and the winner will be announced on the Check-In with Sally show on Tuesday, August the 4th. Stay tuned, listen closely, and good luck, Bowen. The secret word is the letter V. Okay. I hope you've enjoyed the show so far. I've got some more great music queued up until 7 o'clock. A lot of it is Australian crawl. Coming up on Gem FM tomorrow, Friday at 10, Roxy with Around Bowen. I'm not certain about the next one. At 7 through till 9, Troy with his show Static Fanatic. Let me see. Next up after that, Wednesday between 2 and 4, Donna with the Wednesday Afternoon Show. Wednesday at 5 until 7, Country Rocks with Roxy. Followed by Willie T with At the Crossroads, Nothing But the Blues. Unless there's State Origin on, then we'll say goodbye to Willie T. Next Thursday at 10, Jude with some of her excellent music, Jude's Gems at 10. And I'll be taking a break next week. Things to do. I've got to come and try shooting day to get ready for, amongst other things. So stay safe and I'll catch you next week.

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0: Australia has 37,000 kilometres of coastline. 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You know your local area best, so if you see or hear anything that looks suspicious, call the customs hotline on 1800 06 1800 and help protect Australia's borders.
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with what I once bought, cause somebody stole my car radio, and now I just sit in silence. 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

0: Would you like to take part in Australia's oldest sport? 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The Bowen Collinsville Rifle Club shoot at the Collinsville Rifle Range at 8 a.m. on Sundays over distances from 300 to 800 metres. 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
1: 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It's just 5 kilometres south of Bowen on the Bruce Highway and is open 7 days a week. What are you waiting for?

awake and look around me at four gray walls that surround me, and I realize I was only dreaming.

0: 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The Bowen Branch hosts Hoy every Wednesday from 9:30 a.m. and are actively involved in community projects such as providing crisis bags for the Bowen Neighbourhood Centre and assisting with Driver Reviver for the Bowen SES. 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

0: 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So how important is lighting when it comes to being energy efficient at home?
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I was overseas in battle when the mail caught up with me, and they handed me a letter. Oh, I was happy as could be, for the fighting was all over and the battle had been won. Then I opened up the letter and it started

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0: 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Well, I was living by the days.
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0: 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The Ellie Beach Festival of Music has just finished for 2025, but the early bird tickets go on sale very soon for 2026. The Ellie Beach Festival of Music, which will be held on the 6th, 7th and 8th of November 2026. So keep an eye on the festival's Facebook page for the all-important announcement, or check out their webpage www.elliebeachfestivalofmusic.com.au and get your early bird tickets for this big event. 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
2: I got a call the other day. It was my sister Carolyn saying, Aretha, come by when you can. 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
1: Hey, hey, Bowen. 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And welcome to What's Happening in Bowen and the Whit Sundays with me, Roxy, right here on 95.1 GEM FM, Bowen's very own community radio station. And what a gorgeous day it is today. Today is the 3rd of July 2026, and it certainly doesn't feel like we're smack bang in the middle of winter, does it? No, it's crazy, crazy, crazy. When you look at the temperatures down in Brisbane, you can't imagine wearing jumpers at the moment, can you? It's just gorgeous. And for those brave, those who are brave enough, I've seen people swimming. I don't know that I'm brave enough, but I do want to have a go. Get that blood pumping. We might have to start some sort of cold swim group or something like that. I think there was one that used to happen around Bowen, but yeah, let me know if it still does happen.